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0: Mix 106.3, there goes Eurythmics, Thorn in my side. It's like an anti-love song, isn't it? Gee, and Annie, when she gets fired up, oh, she'll write some lyrics about you. She just will. It's Kristen, it's Nige. You want to sleep with us?
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2: We're giving away a nap next Friday.
0: Yeah, we've given away some weird stuff on the radio over the years.
2: This is good, though.
0: Yeah. Motorcycles, backyard makeovers, you name it, but a nap. But it's seriously, as the promo says, it is one of the most valuable commodities.
2: Isn't it?
0: Right behind time itself.
2: Yeah.
0: Sleep. You can't get it. People go, oh, I've got to catch up on sleep. You can't catch up on sleep.
2: Sleep is king.
0: Either sleep or don't, you know? That's what it's all about.
2: So on Friday, we'll be live from Sleep Doctor and somebody will go home with a brand new bed, which is amazing. And no one will go home empty-handed. Everyone will get a $150 Sleep Doctor voucher too.
0: That is absolute worst-case scenario. Mm-hmm. Best case, yeah, nearly $8,000 worth of bedding package could be yours. Andrew is out in Flynn. And he's hanging by a thread, Kristen.
2: Oh, Andrew.
0: Look at him. He is dog-tired.
2: Andrew, you okay?
3: Yeah, I have been better.
2: Okay.
3: Yeah.
0: But you know what? You're not even the worst case in your family. It's not you who needs the nap, is it, mate?
3: No, it's actually my wife.
2: Okay.
3: She had a full knee replacement because she tore a meniscus and her all her limbs, tendons off her right knee, and she's allergic to painkillers.
0: Oh, my God.
2: Oh.
3: So she can only have Panadol, and I had to put her in the other room because I was so worried I couldn't touch, get it, you know, get near her leg, and have to try and put pillows to elevate it. And she gets a maximum of about 2 to 3 hours sleep every night.
2: Oh,
0: for what it's worth, mate, you had me at allergic to painkillers.
2: I shouldn't laugh. Oh, I hope
0: no,
2: she's
0: you really
2: okay,
0: shouldn't,
2: Andrew.
0: Kristen.
3: Well, she's got. Well, the thing is, we've gotten for punishment. She has to put in for the second knee replacement, and after that is a hip replacement.
2: What? No.
0: Bloody hell, that's like a 30% new wife, mate.
2: Oh, the poor
0: we can rebuild her.
3: We can rebuild her, yes.
0: Yeah. Oh, dude.
2: Great. Okay.
0: That is a strong opening.
2: Yes.
0: Andrew, hold the line.
2: It's going to be hard to beat Andrew.
0: Because everything's a contest, isn't it?
2: Yeah, now
0: we're
2: unfortunately.
0: See what's going on with Kate out at Googong.
2: Hi, Kate in Googong.
4: Hi, Kristen. Hi, Nige. How are you?
2: Well, how are you?
4: I'm very tired. I'm on my third coffee already.
2: Mm-hmm.
0: Good.
4: It's been a long morning. Kristen, I hope you can understand this one. I have a toddler. He just turned 2.
2: Uh-huh.
4: And he is gracing us with his first sleep regression.
2: Oh,
4: and this morning's wake-up call was 20 past 3. So we both work full-time, and it's been a struggle. It's a struggle.
2: Of course it is.
0: I don't want to be that guy, but I'd been up for 5 minutes by that time.
2: Just saying.
4: We have not.
0: I also went to bed at 6:30, so, you know.
2: Yes, and you can also go home at midday and have a nap.
0: Oh, damn right I can.
2: And, Kate, are you doing the juggle now of are we bringing back in the midday nap? Have we, you know, dropped the nap? Oh, the joys.
4: He's allergic to sleep at the moment. So just like Andrew's wife to the painkillers, my toddler's allergic to sleep. So it's a ride, that's for sure.
2: This is a hard one.
0: A very strong case as well. Kate,
2: please hold
0: that line.
2: Kate.
0: I had to choose yesterday. This one's yours, Kristen.
2: We've got to go with Andrew.
0: Sorry, Andrew.
2: Kate. I get it. Trust me. I feel it in my bones. But, Andrew.
0: You're in.
2: Your wife. Holy dooly.
3: It'd be a godsend if she can get some sleep.
2: Okay.
0: Will you be representing her
2: You'll
0: on the day
2: to.
0: Or are you going to send her in with the bung knee?
3: I will send her in.
0: Send her in?
3: I think Fridays is the day she probably has off.
0: Fair enough.
3: She cannot go into work, so.
2: Right.
0: Just don't touch her knees, Kristen. No knee touching.
3: No.
0: In fact, don't even look at her.
2: No.
0: All right?
2: We'll put her in a corner.
0: Yeah. Yep. Do that. Andrew, you hold the line. We'll get your details all sorted, mate. But best of luck on Friday.
3: Thank you.
0: There you go. That's how we do it.
2: Another chance tomorrow, yeah.
0: Rock on. It's Mix 106.3.
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0: I'm not going to do that.
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12: Yuma and good morning, I'm Kate Rice. More support for people affected by domestic, family and sexual violence in Canberra. The upcoming ACT budget will see more than $44 million over 4 years go towards strengthening frontline services and providing long-term funding. It'll include $18.5 million in ongoing funding for response services like the Domestic Violence Crisis Service, Canberra Rape Crisis Centre and YWCA Canberra. The ACT government says the Safer Families Levy is going up from 2027-28 to help cover the cost of the initiatives. Something for Canberra families impacted by tomorrow's school strike to keep in mind. All ACT public schools will be closed from 8:30 a.m. till 10:30 a.m. tomorrow morning due to planned industrial action. Dedicated school bus runs won't be cancelled and will operate as normal, except supported buses that go to specialist schools. Families whose kids need to take the bus are encouraged to use the regular bus network to arrive closer to the new bell time. A new global report warns the world is now less prepared for pandemics than it was before COVID. It comes as health authorities deal with outbreaks like Ebola and Hunter virus overseas, as well as a surge in diphtheria cases in Australia. Experts say climate change, conflict and misinformation are making it harder to respond. Also today, expert divers from Finland have now recovered all the bodies of five Italian divers who died in an underwater cave in the Maldives. Business groups are warning Australia risks a stagflation crisis if the Fair Work Commission bows to unions and lifts the minimum wage by 6%. And Cancer Council ACT celebrates 33 years of Australia's biggest morning tea today. Hundreds of local events will be held across May and June to raise funds for cancer info, support and research, with every dollar raised staying in Canberra.
13: We have over 250 hosts across Canberra. We're hoping to raise $200,000 this year, which is what we raised last year. It's such an important day for Cancer Council ACT.
12: 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A litre of unleaded will set you back about $1.85, while diesel is sitting at $2.61 a litre.
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12: Sunny and 17 today after morning fog. 18 and mostly sunny tomorrow, then 17 and cloudy on Saturday. 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
2: Morning, everybody.
0: A little earlier on the show, I did a story about some baby birds who were holding up a car sale. And I told Kristen before we did the bit, I said, you're going to hate this. Because it was about cute animals and a sweet outcome. Mm. And Kristen's just looked me dead in the eye about our next segment and gone, you're going to hate this. I don't know what it is. It's Kristen's thing.
2: I want to tell you about the IKEA furniture theory.
16: Okay.
0: Is this a theory that you've come up with?
2: No. And it's actually got nothing to do with the brand IKEA.
16: Oh.
2: But it was a friend of mine who went to a team building day.
0: Oh, God.
16: Oh, no.
0: Enough said. You're right, I am going to hate it.
2: I told you.
0: I'm going to hate everything about it. Check it out after Brian Adams.